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And I told that girl I don't use no raps. Even though I rap, still let me clap. When she called my phone, I ain't hitting her back. She was trying to put it on me, that shit was so wet. I was smoking on strong ass, loud ass pack. I'ma need about five.